what happened. This door that wouldn't close is locked till the inventor has begun to repair it. The door feels lonely, the Fairchild explains. 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

0: 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Friends beckon every second you spend, when went in the pen, every letter you send. 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

0: Imagine all the friends you see most. 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Another day your heart breaking, you were sent to the stage. You feel that same rage. Watch the crowd, watch the stage thinking shit. Rather in the crowd with your mates drinking. Misbehaviors, catch another dame winking. You feel ashamed, guzzled Jaegers, your brain sinking. You think it's deep, don't think it's depression. A misspent adolescence. But all this time, times of the essence. You would never learn from your lessons, you're stuck in that same quintessence, heartbreak, one in the same. Days change, but you're stuck in a game. It's like she's telling you you're young enough to be your uni. Somehow the one who sees through me.
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1: What?
0: Damn, we're trying to make the money for the fam. 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

0: didn't see you there. While I've got your ears, there's something I'd like you to hear.
1: When it's dead, you had a little heart. But it's mine.

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Subject irrelevant. Your tips are not the sediment. 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Some feel hard just when they hit and want to listen. 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

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Life's not full of shallow and your house ain't full of armbands. 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
1: Yeah, like I dedicate this record right here to my main man, Johnny Cash, a real American gangster. I got my nephew Whitey Ford on the guitar, Young Trev on the drums, Grand Ole Opry, here we come.

0: and fricateed, where the greenest grass grows in balance with the feet of the sneaking geckos. 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
0: Bask on the shallow sandbank through the nights of the next day.

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0: 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Some nights it just gets worse.
1: I feel terrible. But what can we do?
0: I don't know. It's just a feeling I've got. Like something's about to happen, but I don't know what.